0: What up, sis?
1: I'm good, thank you. How are you?
0: Oh, man, I am good. And you know what? Especially for today, it's so cool to have you here. I know how busy you are. So to have you come and co-host this lunchtime hour, it's been, honestly, such a pleasure.
1: Oh, it's my pleasure.

0: in for your lunchtime hour. And I got the brother Mello Downs joining me for this hour. Sup,
1: hey,
0: bro?
1: What up, sis?
0: Oh, man. It's been so much fun having you here. And you know what? We're going to be going through your top five Kiwi artists.
1: Yep.
0: And I'm actually going to say the last one is yourself. All right.
1: Ooh,
0: so
1: you're
0: gonna we're gonna be saying a song from you. And you know what? Today, to start us off for our show and our hour, what is a favorite New Zealand song growing up?
1: This is just off top because I have a few, but a memory, a core memory of me was being in the car with my mom when I was in primary school, listening to Nijian Mystic, Nijian Style.
0: Yes. And, you know, when did you first realize music was more than just something that you liked?
1: I think when I started, like, freestyling with all the boys at house parties and stuff, and after that, it just became like a passion, and I was like, oh, I really want to do this as a career. But obviously, back then, there wasn't many pathways to do it, so I just, you know, stayed determined, and here we are.
0: Yeah, man, that's solid. And you know how you said about freestyling? Like, when you grew up, where did you grow up, actually?
1: I'm originally from Grayland.
0: Oh, yeah.
1: That's where my grandparents are from, and then I moved to Balmoral, and then I ended up in Avondale. That's where my family house was. So, like, yeah, pretty much Avondale.
0: Yeah.
1: Everyone knows me from Avondale anyway. So,
0: so just claim that.
1: Yeah,
0: claim
1: but it. The origins are definitely Grayland. Back when all, you know, the Samoans moved in and stuff. So, yeah.
0: And what did music look like back then? Because obviously you're saying you used to freestyle with your boys and stuff.
1: Yeah.
0: Like, was, you know, the world of rap and freestyling always a part of you? Or, yeah, like,
1: I think it was like, I think some of the older boys would just like freestyle battle each other at parties and stuff. And so we just kind of caught on. And I think it was like, because I'm like 45 now, so it's nothing.
0: No,
1: because I'm a koro now. So back in my day, there was a thing called Bieber. I think like there was that whole Bieber culture. And I think from there, that's kind of just how we got into it. Yeah.
0: You know, I actually, boss lady, she was outside. I walked in and she goes, is it me? Or because she heard you on the Morning Chat crew, and she's like, Mello's not 45. I go, hey, if the brother's 45, he looks damn good for 45.
1: I'm actually 50. Damn, he's getting older. Being about older now, I think it started off like, I think I'm the we're the last generation to kind of like have the internet and still play outside, you know what I mean?
0: Yes, yes, yes.
1: I come from a generation of like internet cafes and that, so I used to gank like instrumentals and off from the net cafe, and then we'll take it home, and me and the boys would just start writing to like all these beats on, there was like LimeWire and like BearShare and stuff like that. So I come from that generation where we used to get instrumentals from online and then just write our own stuff to it, and then from there it just became like an obsession, and then now it's a career, so it's very grateful.
0: Man, that's so cool. Well, hey, stick around because the brother's still going to be talking more about some influential Kiwi artists and a most memorable song that he has held on to himself all the way up until now. He's 50 years old, he's saying here on air. But stick around, we'll get back into the music right here. Don't forget your text is on 466. Any song requests, we'll pop them on in right here on you.
2: Yeah. Nijian Mystic.

0: the Pacific right here for your lunchtime hour. Me and the Bomello Downs hanging out for your Friday. And if you're just tuning on in, we're making our way through our top favorite Kiwi songs for New Zealand Music Month. And right now, brother, what is your most memorable Kiwi song?
1: I was going to try and think of an abstract angle, but to be fair, I just remember being in primary school and listening to that Loyal song by Dave Dobbin.
0: Because
1: it came on TV.
0: Oh, we
1: hideout.
0: Love it, Dave Dobbin.
1: And like, I remember my nana used to watch the America's Cup, and then it would always play when that came on, or the, what is it, the Air New Zealand ads, they'll always like be playing it. So I just remember hearing that everywhere.
0: Yeah.
1: Yeah.
0: Man, speaking about Dave Dobbin, I mean, I know that's like, he's one of the New Zealand artist goats, I reckon.
1: Yeah,
0: like, he's
1: 100.
0: Just been, he's even played at, what is it, Homegrown.
1: Yeah, yeah,
0: man,
1: yeah.
0: And he goes off, like, you know, all different kinds of age groups. And, you know, growing up, did that ever, like, you know, Dave Dobbin and all of those goats back then, ever, like, change the way you thought about music or influence you in any sort of way?
1: To be fair, like, it's not my type of music. Like, I'm not going to be at the party like, yo, chuck on that Dave, that new Dave Dobbin. But it's just, like, that nostalgia kind of... I don't know if, what it, like... I think they call it, like, Kiwiana or something.
0: Yes.
1: Yeah, when I think of, like, Kiwiana...
0: Yeah,
1: I think of Dave Dobbin, but he's because I played a show with him a couple years ago, and I know he's the GOAT, like he's a sir, but I didn't realize how much impact he had. Like, as soon as he stepped on stage, like, the whole place just lit up and everyone's singing. I was like, damn, that's
0: Dave Dobbin.
1: That's motion right there. Shout out Big Dave.
0: And, you know, if you were ever, like, I guess, you know, whenever you travel and all of that, if somebody actually really wanted to know, like, kind of New Zealand nostalgic Kiwiana, would Dave Dobbin be an artist that you would probably play?
1: Like, yeah, for sure.
0: When you're thinking
1: music? I put it like this, like, Dave Dobbin can go in the middle of Dunedin at the most Balangi farm.
0: Yeah.
1: And they're like, there's Dave Dobbin. Or you could go to a garage party in Otara and then he'll be sitting there, and then all the boys and all the gangsters will be like, there's Dave Dobbin. Like, he's good anyway. He got the hood pass everywhere.
0: Man, and, you know, I do know that, I guess, there's some sort of nostalgicness to Kiwiana kind of music. And growing up too, like, did that kind of music with that your grandparents and stuff would listen to have an impact on you as well?
1: Yeah, 100%, because, like, a lot of the music that my mother would play would be old school soul.
0: Yeah.
1: Like, mostly soul and funk and stuff like that. And so, like, when I did start getting into hip-hop music and listening to, like, New York and California rap music, I already recognized a lot of the songs from the original samples that were sampled.
0: Oh, wow.
1: And I was like, wait,
0: that's
1: this is
0: so cool.
1: It's like, this is a Notorious B.I.G. This is Isley Brothers, you know?
0: Yeah,
1: so, like, I already had that kind of knowledge from what my mum would listen to, because a lot of the rappers were sampling, obviously, soul and stuff.
0: Yeah.
1: So, yeah.
0: Man, that's buzzy. I've always actually... found it so cool with people that have the ear to, like, kind of hear the underlying of you know, where things are sampled from, because, like, I'm just the perfect consumer. I'm like, oh my gosh, your track's so cool, it's an original, blah blah, but people are like, oh, that's actually sampled from blah blah blah, or like what you
1: even
0: just
1: now
0: said.
1: Like, I'll be like,
0: that's
1: at a,
0: buzzy.
1: I'll be

0: somewhere, and then if I hear something, I know that sample from somewhere, in my brain, I'll have to go online and stuff and just like figure out what it is, and it might take me half an hour to find it, but when I find it, I'll put it together and be like, I knew it.
1: Yeah.
0: Yeah, I don't know. It's just one of those selective hearing things. Man. Not good for when I was little, but.
1: Well, hey, it paid off. And you know what? We're going back into the music right here. We still got texts coming on through for your request. But coming up next, we're going to be talking about an influential Kiwi artist that's possibly helped shape you as an artist in your genre as well. Yeah. We'll stick around because we'll be back again right here on UFM.

0: of the Pacific for your Friday lunchtime hour. It's me and Mellow Downs holding it down for your lunchtime. Yep. And yeah, what is good, man? It's been so much fun. And, you know, we're making our way through this journey of exploring and appreciating, I guess you could call it, our New Zealand artists here for New Zealand Music Month. And right now, we are going to be talking about influential Kiwi artists that's helped shape you, brother, as an artist yourself. And so when you think about, an artist that's either quietly shaped you or just been that pillar maybe, who is somebody that comes to mind?
1: That's a great question, sis. I think, like, I've actually got a couple people.
0: Yeah,
1: A couple people.
0: Yeah, absolutely.
1: For these very reasons, I truly feel like I wouldn't even be here today if it wasn't for Scribe. He was one of the first hip hop artists that I respected in terms of, like, even being introduced, because I got introduced to NZ hip hop very late. I think I was an intermediate when I first, like, picked up something from here.
0: Yeah.
1: And he was one of the first people to kind of, like, inspire me to want to do it myself. I was like, oh, if this guy can do it, then I can pick up the pen and try and write my own stuff. So he's a big inspiration. Also, Tom Scott from Homebrew.
0: Oh, yes.
1: He's also from Avondale as well. And just the way he depicts his storytelling. And he's one of, for me, he's one of the greatest. And I got to give my flowers to Shay Fu as well.
0: Yeah.
1: Back before my voice broke and before I hit puberty, I could sing real good. Until, you know, next minute I can't even hit my falsettos. Nah. But I actually used Fadeaway to get into the choir at school.
0: Wow.
1: He was a big inspiration, like, just his melodies. And I think him, Shafu and the Crates, like, their whole selection, the way they used to rock the whole Dickies outfits and stuff.
0: Oh,
1: like,
0: my
1: the whole
0: goodness.
1: Aesthetic,
0: yes.
1: Yeah. And just because he's from Great Lynn. Shout out those guys.
0: Man, and you know what? All those names that you mentioned, absolute goats. Even, you know, me growing up too, hearing those when we were growing up, it's just like they really did shape the way in which we even grew up. Like, I'm not an artist myself, but I definitely, you know, the music spoke for itself too.
1: I know. And they're all islanders.
0: Tom.
1: Oh, Tom's no, he's Tongan.
0: Yeah, well, you know what? Claim him.
1: Yeah, he's Tongan. Tom's Tongan. No, shout out Tom Scott. He's a good.
0: Do you know, with your music genre, I mean, personally, like, I love a sad girl hour. So I'm like more of the, like, you know, like singing, all of that, sing my heart out. And so rap would be something that I'm like, that's getting me into, like, I'm going to go train kind of vibe.
1: I'm in the mindset.
0: But what is something, do you think, people misunderstand about your music? Is there something that you think that they might not get about the way in which you do your music?
1: Yeah, I feel like, especially with hip hop, obviously it comes from struggle, comes from, you know, slavery back in when the African slaves went to America for the first time. And I think within that becomes, there's a lot of trauma attached to that. And I feel like that was used as a way to express and feel like free themselves of some of that stuff or some of that emotion they're feeling. And I think that's a very interconnected thing that we have with our people as minority over here as well, and indigenous and Pacifica diaspora. I feel like that's just a way that can be misinterpreted by people outside of that world in terms of our expression. But for me, it's just like a way of being able to narrate what I've seen and what I go through. And through that, I've discovered that other people can resonate with their stories as well and their lived experiences. And I truly think, like, such a beautiful thing to be able to connect the timestamp with the music that you're making. So yeah, that's kind of my angle on it. But it's art. Art is depicted and it's very subjective. So, like, I could write a song about Monica and then someone might hate it for whatever reason, for
0: their lived experience.
1: Exactly, yeah. So that's how I see it anyway.
0: Wow.
1: But I got a shout out. I haven't mentioned any female artist, but I want to give my flowers to Aranda as well. She's one of my favorite singers and stuff too.
0: Absolutely.
1: So.
0: And, you know, over time, I guess, you know, you've grown up and you've said so many times you're 45, 50 years old. Oh, goodness. Has your sound or the way in which you write your music, has that developed over time in the sense of your message that you're sharing, your struggles, I guess?
1: I think so. I think, like, as an artist, we're always trying to evolve. Like, my original, the work that I started off making, I think that's what got me my core fan base in the first place.
0: Yeah.
1: And then it's funny because when I try and drift off and do something different that's a little bit left field or a little bit out of the box, it's like those people that support me, not everyone, but like they're like, I want to hear the old stuff, the like old, I want to hear yeah. you on this kind of stuff. So I think with this new music I've been making, it's taken back to that, but also yeah. it's a new like evolution or evolved version of kind of my artistry as well. So I feel like, yeah, that's where I'm at the moment, you know.
0: How good. Well, hey, stick around because we're going to be talking about an artist that many people might not know that Mello actually jams to as well, yeah. you know. So we're going to get into that. Don't forget, again, your text is for your lunchtime hour. All of your requests, let us know on the text line. We'll be popping it in and letting it play out. You're tuning on in right here on New Daily.

hits from back in the day. This is another old school classic. 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

0: AM on your new daily for your lunchtime hour. You tuned on in and we're making our way through the music lineup with the brother Mellow Downs. Or what is good?
1: What's good, he says. Stop having me on. It's been cool being part of the segment.
0: Nah, it's so cool. You're the first one to kickstart us off for New Zealand Music Month. So it's been so
1: much
0: fun.
1: Usually they save the best for last, but I'm saying.
0: Nah, we're starting off strong.
1: Hell yeah.
0: Yeah, I'm setting the standard right here.
1: Yep.
0: So basically, if you're tuning on in, we're talking about our favorite Kiwi artist, and you know, and we're following a journey of the brother here, and what's helped shaped him, what's helped him, you know, think of the nostalgic days of, you know, all of the artists like Dave Dobbin and Shay Fu. Hey man, we even got who did you say in there in the mix as well? Aradna,
1: Flowers,
0: Scribe, and you know. While we're on that, you know, journey of the artists and the songs that we've been, you know, dropping, what is a Kiwi artist or a song even that many people may not realize you actually are also like, yeah, that's a track?
1: Sometimes it's not even the music, it's just the way they hold themselves. But
0: I've got
1: more than one.
0: Yeah.
1: I would say Benny.
0: Okay.
1: I'm a big fan of Benny's music.
0: Yeah.
1: She was able to break the market during lockdown and just like full.
0: Glitter,
1: super lonely. And it's funny because like some of my bros inside, Frida homies, they like some over the calls, they're like, gee, do you know, have you heard of Benny? Because like Super Lonely plays like on the Freeview or whatever the TV system they got over there. So like she's known in every part of Aotearoa.
0: Man,
1: Benny,
0: I love
1: and
0: that.
1: Then who else was I gonna say? There's also Teeks. Shout out Teeks.
0: Yes, absolutely. Teeks.
1: My
0: goodness, his music. And you know, talking about music and the industry, what is something that people may not see from the outside about the industry? I mean, it could be as real or as raw as possible,
1: I think when you first get into like making music, it's because you love it and you're obsessed with it and it's what you want to do.
0: Yeah.
1: But when it starts to become something that pays your bills and is your livelihood, that's when the dynamic of what that was changes.
0: Yeah.
1: And I think like for us and for younger artists as well, like it might be something that they don't keep in mind, like have a mind until it's happening in real time. And I feel like that's what's kind of been happening with me. Not lately, but I've been noticing like, oh damn, there's like so much other things added on to just creating the music, like the whole business side of things, the tech stuff, and then you've got like a team behind all these things, which is great, but you just kind of have to learn how to navigate the music and the music business. And I feel like that's an important thing. If you can, I guess, like balance those, then you're on your way. And I think just keeping that intention you did when you first started as well is very important.
0: Damn. And you know, did you ever feel at any stage of your career so far that you had to either like leave New Zealand to make it, or do you reckon that's changed now, or what? Like,
1: I think we have a unique voice, and that's one thing that is our point of difference in this world.
0: Period.
1: And I think like being an artist that has gone overseas a lot and work with artists in America and stuff, and labels in America where they've like almost tried to Americanize me for that market, and it doesn't go to as planned, then when I come back here and I just do me as when I just do like what I'm doing, that's actually the thing that is the catch for them.
0: Yeah.
1: So I think it's finding that balance and finding that point of difference within yourself that you can go over and just like, I think that's the thing that makes us have that international appeal as well.
0: I love that, man. You know, it's been so much fun hanging out with you, and there is one more artist that I want to talk to you about, and that's coming on next, and it's actually yourself, about talking about what has been your favorite song of all time in the sense of an original that you have ever put out there to the world. We're going to be going into that as we slowly wrap on up in this hour with the brother here for your new daily lunchtime hour. Stick around, we'll be getting into that shortly right here on you.

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0: We're slowly wrapping on up. But man, this has gone by so fast. It's been so much fun hanging out with my brother here for my hour of the lunchtime hour. Man, it's actually been so cool having you come on. And, you know, usually when I do a show, it does get lonely because it's just me by myself holding it down. So the fact that you can come in and hang out with me, hey, that makes...
1: I swear this hour has only felt like 20 minutes. Hey, time flies when you're having fun.
0: You know what? Thank you. I am a lot of fun in this studio.
1: Also, like, we're connected through the Planet Vegeta Boys, too. Oh, so 100%. Shout out the Planet Vegeta Boys. I know they're not New Zealand, but they are at heart.
0: They do listen in. We have a lot of listeners coming in from Sydney. They always tune in online. So, again, shout out to all our listeners.
1: And shout out Porirua, the bro, Jazz.
0: Hey, we cannot forget about our Wellingtonians. Yep. But, hey, if you're tuning on in, we're wrapping on up this awesome lunchtime hour that we've had, exploring, journeying through New Zealand artists, but also talking about the brothers' journey in the music industry. And our final artist that we're actually going to talk about and share a song from is none other than you, my brother. What has been one of your most favorite original tracks that you've ever released to us?
1: Damn, that's a very loaded question because there's so many. There's actually a couple. I'm just going to name two, though I'm supposed to just do one.
0: Good.
1: I think one for me is a song called Son of a Queen.
0: Yeah.
1: Just because when I first toured in Europe, I got approached by Colors. It's a big platform where you can perform a song, and out of all my songs, they wanted me to perform Son of a Queen. Yeah. And when I did that, that's the thing that kind of like took off for me, and that enabled me to do tours like outside of New Zealand just from that one song. So definitely that one, and it's called Son of a Queen, and my mother is.
0: Yes.
1: And also a song on my new album, it's the last song featuring Troy Kingi. It's called Adia. And like, I know when people write songs about their kids, it's usually really cheesy. But with this one, it's not all cheesy, so I take that back. But what I'm trying to say is like this.
0: You're gonna have my first customer complaint on this show.
1: It's more so like she's three right now. And I wanted to create like an affirmation for her to always go back to listen to. Like, I don't know, she might have got fired, she might have got dumped, or she might just wake up with a hangover and just feel like, you know, the world's against her one day. But I want that to be something that she can listen to and feel like she's not alone or something. So that's a very personal song for her. But I wanted to put that last on my album. So if you're listening to this, that's the last song on my album. It's called Adia. I think it's my favorite song I've made to date. And in saying that, tonight, May the 8th, I'm playing tonight at Double Whammy. So if you guys haven't got your tickets, I think there's a few more limited tickets left, or there'll be very limited door sales. I'll be there tonight. It's my album release party. We've got Dead Forest, we've got the Sis Juga, we've got DJ Seymour. It's gonna be a big vibe. Yeah, for sure.
0: Oh well, hey man, brother, it's been actually so much fun. Again, we've been saying that so many times throughout all of our breaks that genuinely it's been so cool having you come on through.
1: I really appreciate it.
0: Yeah, and stopping by. All the very best for your release party tonight.
1: Yeah.
0: One thing I do want to end off with and wrap on up is, if you could go back and tell your younger self one thing, what would it be?
1: Oh, damn, one thing. Stay in school.
0: Ooh, stay in school.
1: Yeah, because I wagged most of my high school years. I dropped out early.
0: Yeah.
1: And I feel like I didn't even have level three. I don't even have level three NCEA.
0: Okay, cut the mics. Different journey.
1: But stay in school. But even if you don't, just find something that you love. And if you're really serious about it, make sure you be obsessed with it and determined and stay resilient.
0: Oh, I love that. Whoa, hey, again, brother, thank you so much for coming on through.
1: Thank you, sister.
0: That is us done and dusted for your lunchtime hour. Don't forget, we still got a couple more songs to get through. Text on through 466. Other than that, have a safe and wonderful rest of your lunchtime. We'll come back again for your 1 p.m. right

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1: Good afternoon for your new Daily Show. It's your girl Mon holding it down. You're tuning on in, and what a fun lunchtime hour we have had with the Brother Mellow Down. Shout out to him. Again, he is performing tonight at Double Whammy here in Tamaki Makaurau. So if you want to do something for this weekend, especially tonight, head on over there. You can catch everything up with the brother and listen to his brand new album. Coming on through for our final hour, going to be kicking back, having some fun on the music lineup. We got Drake, Maoli and Chris Brown on Waze. Lot Less Yapper from Me, more about that good music. Right here to start us off, we got Fireboy Oh My on New FM.

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UFM, the beat of the Pacific, coming on through for your music lineup. Maoli, Chris Brown, as well as Jack Harlow on Waze. Also, if you missed out on anything from either show, the Morning Shack crew or The Rush, you can head on over to pmn.co.nz. 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Morning Shack Run Back, as well as The Rush Rewind. The Rush has brand new games for their segments, as well as the Morning Shack crew had some awesome guests come on through this week. So if you missed out on those episodes, go ahead and catch on up. We're right back into the music with ART Chris Brown. It's Drake, Controller on UFM.

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And you know what? Mother's Day, Sunday. 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Other than that, right into the mix of the music, it's ART, Nothing to Say on New FM.

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It's been a pleasure hanging out with you this week, and we're slowly wrapping on up, and it's slowly my time to head on out so the rush can come in and take care of you for your afternoon. Don't forget, you also got DJ Al Goodie back in the buildings from 6 to 8pm this evening for your new night's mix show. Other than that, if you are missing out on anything, again, head on over to pmn.co.nz and you can catch on up there. Plus, also again, shout out to the brother Mello coming in for our lunchtime hour every Friday for the month of May. I'm going to be having different guests to come on through and talk to us about their journey within the music industry. Other than that, here I'm going to love and leave you. It's Chris Brown with Sensational. We'll see you all on Monday. Have a safe, wonderful rest of your weekend, and we'll see you later. Bye.

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0: Nisa Bolavinaka, Nayathangu o Atitahi Potaka News, and this is your news at 2 p.m. Social media giant Meta says it's taken parent feedback on board to expand restrictions on young people's social media accounts. The new features for teen accounts on Instagram, Facebook and Messenger come as government explore banning social media for under 16-year-olds and lawsuits mount. Spokesperson Mia Garlick says the latest feature includes a 13-plus content rating and more parental control. She says the moves are based on feedback from parents, safety experts and young people. This week, Meta attempted to overturn a landmark US verdict, finding it liable for designing platforms in a way that could be addictive to young people. The Green Party has selected Mikhail Mulipola as its candidate for Mangere, a seat long considered safe Labour territory. The award-winning artist and well-known activist says it is time to break the duopoly of Labour and National in the South Auckland electorate. Mikhail says he's drawn to the Green Party's mantra of looking after vulnerable communities.
1: For me, the signifier of a successful, thriving society is in how we look after our most vulnerable. The Green Party kaupapa is about the collective well-being of the people and the environment, a value I believe is shared amongst our moana and Indigenous cultures. I want our communities to see that there are options beyond the political duopoly of red versus blue this election.
0: Mikhail Mulipola will stand against Labour's Limaunga Lydia Sorsene and National's Rosemary Burke for the Mangere seat in this year's general election. Air New Zealand says travel to Samoa will continue as usual after the government suspended refuelling for certain international flights. The airline says the suspension only applies to unscheduled flights and private jets. Samoa's government says the country has sufficient stock for around 80 days worth of jet fuel and up to 60 days worth of petrol and diesel. Air New Zealand has previously cancelled 4 flights to Samoa since early April due to rising fuel costs because of the war in the Middle East. The Tasman District Council is warning people to be aware of slips and fallen trees, with heavy rain and strong winds expected to lash the top of the South Island. The heaviest rain is forecast for this afternoon. Almost 300 millimetres of rain fell in the ranges of Golden Bay and Tukaka Hill overnight. Most of the west coast and top of the South Island are covered by orange heavy rain warnings. Gusts of up to 140 kilometres per hour could also hit parts of Taranaki, Wellington, Marlborough and the Canterbury High County from this afternoon. Australia's foreign minister says her government will advocate and provide technical assistance to buffer Pacific nations in the grips of the fuel crisis. Penny Wong was in Fiji this week when she pledged $30 million to assist Fiji in its role as the storage hub for fuel distribution throughout the region. She says she recently visited North Asian fuel suppliers, where she advocated to ensure Pacific nations would get the help they need.
2: Australia will provide $30 million Australian dollars in targeted budget support to assist with Fiji's fuel response. It also will reinforce your role as a supply and storage hub for so many Pacific nations. We want a Pacific-led response to global shocks that we can all back in, because that is what makes our economy stronger and more resilient.
0: That is your news. For more Pacific news and sports, go to pmn.co.nz.

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0: Dribble, food, love.
1: I hate you. I regret asking that.
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1: 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Hey, baddies.
0: Oh, baddies.
1: They're all baddies.
0: Yes, they are.
1: All, each and every one of you. You know why you're a baddie? Because you listen to The Rush.
0: Baddies, fatties, daddies, and sometimes you're saddies.
1: Oh, don't say that.
0: No, they are sad sometimes, and that's okay. Because we're here to boost
1: the
0: morale.
1: We don't want to be saddy on a Friday.
0: No, we want to be baddies, don't we?
1: Yeah.
0: Yeah, what are we talking about?
1: I don't know. That just shows you the state of mind that we're in right now. Absolutely delulu.
0: Welcome to the Rush,
1: what are we
0: gentlemen.
1: Talking about? Hala Ilo. Hala Ilo. But happy Friday.
0: Yes.
1: We've made it to the end of the week, ladies and gentlemen. Give yourselves a pat on the back.
0: Or as I like to do, on the front.
1: Visually, honestly, that's disturbing.
0: Because why is it a pat on the back?
1: Maybe it's just to see if you can reach your back.
0: Oh,
1: I can't even reach my back.
0: Nice.
1: That felt so slow. Anywho, hey, I'll thank you to Monica as well as to the Morning Shack. It is our turn to wrap it up this week before the one and only DJ Al Goody takes over. Friday, how are we feeling?
0: Extremely tired today.
1: Why?
0: I got up again, the crack of dawn, put my running shoes on,
1: did
0: and
1: you
0: I was
1: another
0: out
1: run?
0: The door.
1: Like, I'm so boom, proud of you.
0: Because, you know,
1: what's your pace? Have you done Strava?
0: No, I don't like to know that stuff.
1: I'm going to need you to...
0: I just like to do it, right? I don't want to see what my pace is. I don't like to see how long I've ran for.
1: Do you think you're a fast or a slow runner?
0: I like to be fast.
1: Yeah,
0: I like to just
1: like,
0: get it out of the way.
1: Like and being a fast runner are two different
0: things. No, zip and zoom through the streets I do. Like
1: can you
0: Sonic
1: please
0: the
1: use Strava one time?
0: Only if Strava give me a free year membership. For
1: they
0: the
1: do.
0: Premium.
1: Yeah.
0: For free?
1: You get it for the first month for free.
0: I want the whole 12 months.
1: You won't even use it.
0: Well, exactly why I'm not going to subscribe to Strava.
1: I'll give you my login, just so you can log in so people think it's me that read that fast, okay? Coming up with The Rush this afternoon, we've got a Mother's Day giveaway, all thanks to the Sabal here at Monica. We're talking millennial talk, and our Judge Sia is back in the Whare after 5 p.m. Of course, your request line is open for you. Text 466. Let us know what you want to hear on the airwaves, and we start chucking them out from 3. We've got Olivia Dean, Nijan Mystic, and Eddie on Waze. This one here, HP Boys, is my dogs on UFM.

0: Legion Mystic, that is Dance Floor. Do not forget, after 3 p.m. we're in our New Zealand Music Hour to celebrate New Zealand Music Month.
1: And coming up next, we're talking about your hair and if you think it makes a difference on how people see you.
0: This is Olivia Dean, So Easy to Fall in Love. It's here on UFM.

0: Jalen Josie, that is called Housewife. Wafito after 2:27. It's New FM.
1: We're talking about your hair right now. The style in which you choose to wear your hair.
0: Mm-hmm.
1: If you were to look at your hair right now, would you be like, okay, this is what best represents me?
0: Me?
1: This, yes.
0: No. Because it's fake. It's got nanoplasty. So I already know this ain't representing the true me.
1: Well, the reason why I've asked you that question is because a study has been done, and I was reading through it this morning because I said, that's very interesting. That's very interesting. We live in a fickle world where people are now spending hundreds, if not thousands of dollars to get their hair done, right?
0: Yeah.
1: Women will go to the hairdressers and spend
0: easy few hundreds.
1: Yeah, just want a cut hundreds in some colour. Men at the moment will go to the barbers. Like the cheapest ones are like $40 now for a barber, which is far too expensive for me. Like there's a lot of money.
0: Some are almost 100, aren't they?
1: Mm-hmm. There's a lot of money. But they were talking about whether or not a haircut or a hairstyle,
0: yeah,
1: can make somebody more attractive.
0: Ah.
1: Do you think, let's say for example, there was Jason Momoa here who hasn't had his hair cut or hasn't kept his hair looking in tip-top shape.
0: Mm.
1: Do you think that would make him look less attractive if he had scruffy or ugly hair?
0: I think because his overall look is like that's a scruffy vibe, look. Babe. Yeah, that's why it's attractive. But I have seen a photo of him without his beard here.
1: See, again.
0: And that changed my perspective. I was like, oh, I think you're more handsome with your beard. Or is it just because I'm used to seeing you with your beard and your moustache?
1: I don't know. Some people look like cancer patients when they shave their beards off. You know what I mean? Or like they've gone through chemo or something and they've just got no hair. And then you're like, oof, what happened there? What happened there?
0: Yeah.
1: But it's again like when people take their hats off.
0: Yeah.
1: You're like, oh, geez.
0: Do you know what? There? Do you know what the thing is about with people that wear hats? And I have family members that do this. They wear hats so often that when you've taken your hat off, I look at you and I think, damn, you got a big ass fat head. That's why you've been wearing a hat, to cover your fat head.
1: Well, they've done these collations of data and they've sort of worked out what is the most attractive haircuts for women and most attractive haircuts for men. But before I give you the answers or the revealings or the findings, 466 on the text line, what is the most attractive haircut you think someone could have? If you're a man, tell me for a woman. If you're a woman, tell me for a man. If you're in between, you tell me just what is more attractive.
0: All right, 466 on the text line. What is the most attractive haircut to you? And then we'll tell you, according to the internet, what is the best haircut according to them. We've got Sons of Zion, Brother Rod, Stone Waits, Tommy Richmond, Devil Is a Lie. It's here on your FM.

0: Yeah. Santo Zion, Leave With Me, 25 away from 3. It's New FM.
1: We're asking you, what is the most attractive haircut that somebody could have? You were walking down the street. You're walking through Sylvia Park. Somebody's coming the opposite direction. Wow, that's a cup of tea I would like to sip on based on their haircut. All right. What is the most expensively attractive haircut that someone could have? Because they've done some studies and they've worked out exactly what is the sexiest haircuts for 2026. Mm-hmm. We've been thinking about it. Sia, is there a haircut in particular that there is somebody in the world that could have and you'd be like, hobba, hobba?
0: There's a few different haircuts that I do like. And I think this look, though, is more on pretty boys. When they've got the split in the middle and they've got nice wavy hair and it just goes like this to both sides.
1: Yeah.
0: And they've got like nice volume all around and it looks glossy. It looks healthy. I do love a brother that's got a really nice pretty afro.
1: Mm.
0: But like not a mohe uli afro. Like I can see you put some TLC into your afro. Not you just rolled out of bed in the morning.
1: Not
0: and
1: the matted bird nest on your head.
0: And then, you know, just a nice, clean, slick look back.
1: Mm-hmm.
0: I don't know how to explain that, but when you boys have it like this, I'm doing it with my hand motion. I know you guys can't see me.
1: You look like Paris Goebel over there. What are you doing?
0: Okay, I'm going to become a choreographer. Yeah, like when your hair's nice and slick.
1: But
0: back.
1: It does make a huge difference when somebody's got a fresh haircut, right?
0: Yeah.
1: Like man or woman, whether you've just gone to the hairdressers.
0: And legit, and then you feel different. Like you feel brand new. You feel like you're better than everybody else once you've got a fresh hair.
1: We're asking you on the text line, 466, what is the sexiest haircut that somebody could have? Somebody said mullets. I'm serious. I'm down on the mullets.
0: Nah, I can't.
1: It depends on what sort of mullet, because I know there's different iterations now.
0: I know there's different ones, but honestly, to me, they just all look dirty. Like, even when I look at my brother's ones, and I'm like, what part of your mullet do you think is attractive? Because it's damn ugly.
1: Somebody said curtain bangs.
0: What the hell is a curtain bang?
1: I'm not familiar with
0: what curtain
1: bangs.
0: Is that the style that I like? The one
1: it
0: like, might be?
1: Somebody said John Alomu. Oh, wow. Remember his little tuft of hair in the front?
0: No, do you know what I'm thinking about? Is his eyebrows.
1: He had the slits in his
0: eyebrows. Yeah, that's all. Oh, curtain bangs.
1: I'm not familiar with what
0: pretty.
1: Curtain bangs are.
0: Yeah, I've just Googled it.
1: Oh, okay.
0: Yeah, those are pretty. But not everybody suits a Google.
1: Well, that's what I was about to say. Like, not every... You know how I always say not everything is for everyone?
0: Everybody.
1: Not every haircut is for everyone. Just because it's a popular haircut at the moment doesn't mean you're going to suit it. You have to try like every single haircut there is in order to find which one...
0: That's true.
1: ...best suits your face.
0: That's true.
1: Now, I don't know what that means, and I'm too scared to say it out loud. Can you just quickly Google that? See,
0: hold on, let me...
1: Google it first, because there's been many times where we've said some stuff.
0: No, you know what the worst part is? I'm Googling this under my name, under the work account. Under the work Wi-Fi. Okay, that's what it's saying there.
1: Oh, okay.
0: Did I spell that right?
1: I don't know. Oh, we're just going to ignore that text message. Are you ready to find out what the sexiest men's haircuts and out there are for 2026?
0: Yes, please, sir.
1: The number one sexiest haircut, according to what the study is saying, is the textured crop. So that's short sides, a choppy top with some natural movement. This is the most requested cut globally in 2026 because it looks sharp but not overdone. It gives confidence without trying too hard vibe, which is basically the modern definition of attractive.
0: Okay, I've quickly Googled that.
1: I do see a lot of people with that haircut.
0: Textured crop haircut. Mm. You know what? When it's nice and clean, I do actually think this hairstyle is quite attractive.
1: Yeah.
0: What would a textured crop look like on a female?
1: Probably that pink.
0: Oh, like Charlize Theron and them.
1: But the number one sexiest woman's haircut.
0: Yes.
1: In New Zealand for 2026. A soft layered bob, otherwise known as an airy bob, which is light bouncy bob with soft ends. One of the biggest global trends right now is soft face framing cuts with movement instead of bunt lines.
0: Do you know the interesting thing about that, I feel, is that the layered bob only works for women who naturally have...
1: Straight hair.
0: Well, straight or wavy, where it's easy to tame. For those of us that don't, it's a long story trying to get it to roll with the way you want it to.
1: Yeah, but those are the sexiest haircuts that one could have at the moment for man and a woman.
0: We're back into the music right now. Brother Rod's The Sun Goes Down. It's here on UFM.

0: look, yeah, you wouldn't believe me. You wouldn't believe me.
1: Mellow Downs, right there. We've got the New Zealand Music Hour coming up for you after 3 p.m., which means it's New Zealand Music Month, New Zealand artists. Mm-hmm. I literally just beat around the bush for that one for you, Seth. That's it. We've got the three news coming up after 3 p.m., though.
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0: Hello, Algeta. I'm Atitahi Potaka News, and this is your news at 3 p.m. Youthline says it is undertaking three emergency interventions a day, up from one a week 5 years ago. The helpline has released a new report that has found young people are facing a perfect storm of mental health distress, rising living costs and digital pressures. Its chief executive, Shay Ronald, told RNZ the report's findings are in line with what the helpline is hearing from callers. She says Youthline is seeing increasingly complex cases. Shay Ronald says callers are also getting younger, with 10% of all calls now coming from children under 12. The Climate Change Minister, Simon Watts, says a new report will help the government better understand the urgency and severity of climate change risks, but he isn't promising an immediate response. The Climate Change Commission's National Risk Assessment says funding must shift from cleaning up severe weather to measures to protect communities ahead of time. It identified buildings, water infrastructure and social well-being as among the biggest risks. The report pleads urgency, but Minister Simon Watts says the government will carefully consider it in the next National Adaptation Plan over the next 2 years. Deputy Prime Minister David Seymour has attacked state broadcasters, suggesting RNZ's boss could lose his job as the government reshapes its board. He criticised RNZ's decision to appoint John Campbell as Morning Report host and suggested Chief Executive Paul Thompson may not be in the role much longer. Seymour also accused TVNZ of being politically motivated and suggested political editor Mikey Sherman could not remain in her role due to previous behaviour at Parliament. TVNZ says it does not hold a view on the comments, while RNZ warned against political interference, which is against the law. Labour's broadcasting spokesperson Ruba Davidson says going after media structure and governance is dangerous territory.
1: I think it's fine for ministers to be unhappy about media coverage, but there are correct avenues to follow, and this doesn't feel like the correct avenue for a government minister.
0: David Seymour says his comments did not breach the law. The Transport Minister Chris Bishop will launch a review into the Auckland City Rail Link project once it's complete. It comes after the New Zealand Herald reported the project's former boss, Dr. Sean Sweeney, said it could have been done at half the cost, about $2 billion cheaper. The work was originally estimated to cost around $3 billion, but it's now $5.5 billion. Chris Bishop says he's not happy with the expense and he's committed to a post-completion review looking at the project's history, business cases and costs. City Rail Link is expected to nearly double Auckland's rail capacity when it opens later this year. The Solomon Islands opposition leader says his bloc is committed to forming the next government. This follows a marathon parliamentary sitting in Honiara on Thursday when MPs voted out Prime Minister Jeremiah Manele in a vote of no confidence. While nominations for successor are yet to be confirmed, Matthew Wale says the leadership change creates an exciting time for the country. The parliament could vote a new prime minister next week. In sports, New Zealand rugby chairperson David Kirk said it would be sad to see Moana Pasifika unable to continue, but acknowledged the financial reality facing the franchise. Speaking after NZ Rugby's annual general meeting in Wellington, David Kirk said NZR has been in discussions with a range of interested groups looking to save the franchise. Franchise license holders, Pasifika Medical Association, last month announced Moana Pasifika will not be part of next season's Super Rugby competitions. A Hawaiian-based consortium has until May 15th to put in a bid to purchase the Moana Pasifika franchise. That is your news. For more Pacific news and sports, go to pmn.co.nz.

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1: 3:08, you're tuning in to The Rush. Thank you to today for our 3 p.m. news. She'll be back at 5 p.m. Henry's around here somewhere. I think he's popped out to the bathroom. Coming up this hour, we've got Diggy Dupe, K1 Israel star. You need to make sure, though, that you keep the phone lines close to you. 0800-223-103. Have that number on speed dial, because later on this hour, we're giving you your chance to win a special prize for Mother's Day, all thanks to the Sebal here in Manukau City. So make sure that you stay tuned for that. We've got Diggy Dupe, Razé on waves, but we're getting right back on into the music. This is Razé. It's called Your Plan on UFM. No, I've played the wrong song. Let me do that again. Here we go. It's Razé on UFM.

0: We're in our New Zealander Music Hour to celebrate New Zealand Music Month for the month of May. Jay Williams featured on this track. It's K1 or She's a Killer. Or our Togo the other day thought it was pronounced Kone. They said, thank you, Sia, for saying K1. I didn't know how that was pronounced. You're welcome, my friend.
1: It is a Friday, so we're going to find out what your pit in the peak is of the week.
0: Sorry, Sia. Yep.
2: Ooh, what is the peak and the pit of your week so far?
1: Yeah, the highs and the lows of the week. That was some of the highlights, some of the lowlights, some of the trials, some of the tribulations.
0: Oh my gosh.
1: What has happened?
0: Have I sent this? Do you know what my pit is right now?
1: What?
0: Thinking that I've sent emails and I haven't.
1: Oh no. Are they important emails?
0: No, yeah, I have. Okay.
1: Well, that's so a peak now.
0: I'm going to change my... That's my peak, that I've sent emails that I thought I didn't send. But my pit is feeling sick.
1: Yeah, you have been a little bit under the weather this
0: week. I'm down and out. I'm in the trenches. And even this morning, you know, just because I felt my chest, we had to go for runs.
1: Yeah.
0: So in the space of, just so you guys, you didn't ask, but in the space of 4 minutes, we had to go and do a 400-meter run,
1: yes,
0: come back in and do a complex on the barbell. I got a little bit tired because the chest starts feel tight. I said to the coach, can I please sit on the, ride the bike? And she said, why? And I didn't want to like seem soft and say, because I'm sick. And I just said, because it's cold outside. She said no.
1: Oh yeah. You gotta just get you, stuck in.
0: Remember how we were being dramatic yesterday about saying, what if I died upstairs and no one knew, wouldn't have known till afternoon?
1: Yeah.
0: And I also thought, man, what if I drop dead right now on the gym floor? Then they're gonna feel so bad.
1: Yeah.
0: But I didn't, and I'm still here and grateful.
1: Do you think they would still charge you for the full week?
0: That's crazy. That's, they've already taken the payment, so probably I've already had the $80 taken out in me. What is your pit for the week?
1: My pit of the week is, it coincides with my peak.
0: Okay.
1: So the peak of the week is, I finally got in my Bulumbus backside out of bed in the mornings and started being a little bit more
0: active. I'm very proud of you for that.
1: That is my peak. But the pit is, the downside to that is I'm tired, because I've been waking up so early to make sure that I'm moving around. By the time it gets to 10 a.m., I just want to crawl back to bed and go to sleep.
0: Now you've just got to keep doing it and have a slide in a little bit of a nap. Mm. Come into work a little bit earlier, lay on that couch, have a moe moe bebe.
1: But my issue is I can't sleep unless it's pitch black.

0: 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It's 3:29 here on New FM.
1: You know, it is Mother's Day this weekend, this Sunday. We shall be celebrating our mamas. Have you planned anything just yet, Sia?
0: No. And I feel like that was, almost makes me a bad daughter. But
1: yeah.
0: To be fair, I did ask my mum this morning when you're having breakfast. I said, oh, mum, what do you want to do on Mother's Day for Sunday? Guess what I got?
1: What?
0: Silence.
1: Well, if you also haven't planned anything yet, the Sebo Auckland Manukau is here to save the day. They're based here in South Auckland. So what they want to give you is a $150 dining voucher. You get to take mum to the Order Bistro. 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Use this as your Mother's Day gift or save it for a later date to keep the celebrations going. 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All you got to do is call 0800-223-103. The first caller through, Sia, what do they have to do?
0: Got to give us your mum's name, and all we want from you is an acoustic poem to celebrate your mum and for your chance. What?
1: Acrostic poem.
0: What did I say?
1: Acoustic.
0: Oh, sorry.
1: Oh, yeah, yeah. So, for example, Sia, do your mum's name is Sue, for example. What's an acrostic poem?
0: Sue. Such a loving mum. Umbrella she always has for me on a rainy day. Everybody loves Sue. Is that how it works?
1: Yes, I think so. Or you could just give us one word per letter.
0: Oh, okay.
1: Yeah. That's an acoustic poem you did. We're looking for an acrostic poem. 0800-223-103.
0: Oh, my gosh. Should we explain it one more time since I stuffed that up?
1: Yes.
0: 0800-223-103. Call right now for your chance to win a $150 voucher. All thanks to Sebo Manukau. Mm-hmm. All you've got to do, give us your mum's name and then be ready to give us an acrostic poem. And I'll have the acoustic poem ready for you. This is Fear Joy with Switchy and Fall Out. It's Goloke Sa on UFM.

0: Sing the 676, also celebrate New Zealand Music Month for Lau and Switchy on Fair Joint Track, Golo, Gesa, 26 away from 4.
1: Yeah, we are here to help you celebrate Mother's Day. Our good mates over at the Cebu Auckland Manukau have hooked us up to give to ye $150 to spend at the Aura Bistro. They've got a dining voucher and they want us, you to take your mother to spoil her for Mother's Day,
0: that's
1: right?
0: That's correct.
1: We said call us through on the text line 0800-223-103. Be the first person on the phone lines and you have to do what, Sia?
0: You've got to give us your mum's name and then give us an acrostic poem.
1: Yes, I believe we have got somebody on the phone lines.
0: Yes, we've got Daryl. Hey, Daryl.
2: Hi.
0: Now, do you have anything planned for Mother's Day as of yet?
2: No.
0: No? Well, hopefully, hopefully, if you give us this acrostic poem, you're going to be able to spoil Mum. Now, Daryl, Kataki, what is Mum's name?
2: Rachel.
0: Okay. R-A-C-H-E-L?
2: Yep.
0: Thank you. All right, Daryl, when you're ready, give us your acrostic poem to celebrate your Mum, Rachel.
2: Really amazing cook, awesome mother, courageous at everything.
1: Oh,
2: helpful with homework, endlessly loving me, loves me, and I love her.
1: Oh, Daryl, if your that mother isn't so sitting sweet. Next to you, bawling her eyes out, I tell you what,
0: don't take her.
1: Congratulations, Daryl. You've just got a $150 dining voucher to Aura Bistro. All thanks to our good mates at the Cebu Auckland Manukau for you to take your mother along to celebrate Mother's Day.
0: And congratulations, Daryl, also for having the courage to give up a call. Mm-hmm. And he was a very lucky first caller. Daryl, you hold on right there. We'll come back to you in a minute and grab your details. But how lucky is
1: beautiful.
0: His mum?
1: Do you know what's crazy? My mum's
0: your
1: name
0: mum has
1: is
0: the exact
1: Rachel.
0: Same name. Is that why this you could relate to this?
1: I probably couldn't use the same ones.
0: Yay.
1: Like, she's not endlessly loving.
0: Rachel, the first one would probably be like Ratchet.
1: Rachel, remember that time you gave me a hiding?
0: But congratulations to Daryl walking over the $150 Cebu voucher. Mm-hmm. Thanks to them, he is going to be able to celebrate Mother's Day with his mum, Rachel. We've got Win the Kids Away to run on Waze right now. ART, it's on you. It's new for him.

0: Tehran. It is called Honest Ali. We are about 40 minutes out from wrapping up the New Zealand Hour as we celebrate New Zealand Music Month. If you've missed it throughout the week as we launched our, not launched, sorry, played our game, AI game with no name, we're playing the New Zealand Music Month edition.
1: Yeah.
0: We did play earlier today to
1: some of the staff members,
0: that missed out yesterday. If you missed it, here's a little sneak peek. Oh, sorry, it's too loud. Sneak peek to yesterday's AI game with no name.
1: I tell you what, I've listened, well, obviously, because I found
0: you know
1: it.
0: The answer, yes.
1: I listened to the entire thing.
0: Yeah.
1: Ugh. If somebody was to remake any of the Adi Ja songs, because I believe that is a cover Adi Ja has done, it's not the original song. It would still be a thing where you, like, feel it in the guts of your soul. Does that make sense?
0: Mm.
1: Like, something just about the way my Betty Ann
0: has, like, the way she sings the songs?
1: Yes. Yeah.
0: But it was funny because the song is called Moonlighting. This is what it sounds like. And a shout out to our good friend Eroti.
1: You leave him alone. He played the game. Ooh, lion.
0: So if you think you suck at the game, I can promise you right now, our work colleagues, they play it much worse than you. But that's every Tuesday and Thursday at 3:30. After 4 p.m., though, we are Millennial Talk. And yes. Request continue on the text line, text 466, and let us know what you want to hear.
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0: This isn't your grandma's, bro. God damn it.
1: The Rush with Sia and Henry.
2: Officially halfway through the show this afternoon. 6 minutes after four. A little bit surprised. Well, for a Friday afternoon, there's still quite a few people here in the office.
3: Yeah. I will tell you one thing. If you're listening right now, whether it is you are out and about, maybe you're sitting in your car, maybe you're in your office, what I need you to do is hurry up and get home, because by the time 6 p.m. comes, there better be nobody on the roads. Because if I'm sitting in traffic, I'm crashing into every single one of you. I want to go home.
2: That's absolutely crazy. Speaking of crashing, you know, I saw there's this video that's actually being shared online. And just a disclaimer, don't condone this behavior at all. But I think it's somewhere here in Auckland City. I could be wrong. Two fellas, one of them is behind the wheel, the other one's in the passenger seat, but they've had a few, and they're videoing themselves. What they think, I think they think looks cool, but they're driving in absolutely the opposite direction to the two lanes that people think, and they eventually do crash into somebody, and then they just run off. This video is going viral. Yeah. I don't know yet if they've actually found them, because their videos clearly show their face. They live streamed it. So the crazy thing is, you've put it on, the internet's got it. Eventually,
3: they're going
2: to be caught. They're going to be found. But don't, you know, if you're gonna go and have a few cold beverages, do so safely, because at the end of the day, everybody, it's an understatement when you say you get home safely. Yeah.
3: Also,
2: it's such a privilege to get home safely.
3: That is a part of being a responsible adult, right? And nobody likes to be responsible. But if you know you're going to go out and have a few drinks, you need to preempt a way home.
2: Yeah.
3: If you can't afford to get home by Uber, by bus or whatever, don't go out.
2: Do not. Or do what I do. I just get to the destination and then
3: hope
2: I hustle. I hustle my way and be like, who here lives in Mangele? That's literally what I've done every weekend. So if I'm like, who lives in good old 275? Can I scab a ride? We've got Joey Montana, Mishan, Jaro Local on Waze. If you've got a song you'd like to hear, text 466 and tell us what that is. Especially if you've got a message for Mother's Day, and we can read it out for you. We've got Lepani right now. Tell you something. It's 408 on your FM.

0: all the millennials to come a little bit closer, please, because you might be able to hear me. You might be able to help.
1: Are you going to hum it?
0: I can remember bits and pieces. It's just I don't know if that's actually how the song went. So maybe there's somebody out there who will pick up what I'm putting down.
1: All right.
0: All I remember is, woohoo, how do I get into heaven? That's all I remember. For some reason, that has just been ringing in my head all day, like over and over and over again.
1: This might be one of those moments, like, remember how I told you I was watching the Morning Chicks content when Gabby is singing to Coterie just for them to finish the song? Yeah. I almost didn't recognize what the song was because of the way she sang it.
0: Is that what's happening here? I feel like know there was heavy, like...
1: Do it again?
0: It's something like, woohoo, how do I get into heaven?
1: Are you talking about how far is heaven?
0: Yes!
1: Oh my, don't scream.
0: I'm sorry, but then sing it to me. How does it go?
1: How far is heaven? You just made me nervous.
0: I think that is the song.
1: I don't even think that's a millennial song.
0: I think it's from the 90s, early 2000s, no? That's exactly the song that I was thinking of. And I knew if I bought it here that either Sia would get it or... The Rush Fano would get it.
1: You know, everyone's singing right now. Why didn't you just sing it to Sia before?
0: Well, no, because I thought, you know, we'll play a little bit of a game because maybe Sia won't get it, but turns out she did get it.
1: I think it's this one.
0: Is it guitars?
1: Well, you know, the internet's really slow here in the new film office today.
0: Yes! This is what has been playing in my head all day. And I've just been sitting it by myself, staring at the wall, and how do I get into heaven?
1: See how I said, see, sing it again?
0: All I remember is, woo, how do I get into heaven? That's not the words.
1: That's no, it's not.
0: But is there a song that just brings like ultimate nostalgia for you? Because I don't know why this is the song that came into my head. That's what I was singing.
1: Oh, I really wanted to just prove a point that your singing is off from.
0: She's just skipping through the whole song. Yeah. Lord,
1: can you tell me? Anywho, we found the song, ladies and gentlemen.
0: But is there a song that just every time you hear it brings ultimate nostalgia? Sorry, forgive me, who sings that one? Just so I can listen to it on the way home.
1: The Lost Lonely Boys.
0: Oh, the Lost Lonely Boys, of course. They're a Christian band. If anyone was wondering.
1: Are they actually?
0: Yes. Oh. I think they were a Christian band.
1: I'm actually going to check that because I did not... Well, Google says they're just a rock band from San Angelo in Texas.
0: I believe that. No, I do remember they were like marketed as a Christian rock band.
1: Oh,
0: which is how I know them, being a good Christian boy. But is there a song?
1: I need you to stop. Stop playing that. Stop it.
0: He was talking about me. How far is heaven?
1: Firstly, you didn't even know the song, so stop.
0: 466 on the tick side. Is there a song that just brings instant nostalgia for you? For some reason, that was the one for me today.
1: Yeah.
0: Just nostalgic. I felt good. I felt young. I felt hip and moist.
1: That's crazy. My one is Little Black Box by Stan Walker.
0: Oh, yes. I have heard you sing that to him.
1: And to him?
0: Yeah.
1: I sang it to all of you guys.
0: Via phone call. A phone call, he said.
1: I have not sung it to him via phone call.
0: You don't know that you have, but you did in fact.
1: Oh, nah, that's absolutely embarrassing. 466 on the text line, though. Let us know what song gives you instant... Say the word before I do another acoustic.
0: Nostalgia.
1: That one. Shun, sweet.

0: the team was here earlier this morning with the Morning Shack. If you missed it, the Morning Shack run back is where you can catch the interview as the boys drop new music.
1: We're asking you on the text line, what is a song that brings you instant nostalgia? I was telling Sia that for some reason I just had the song in my head, but I couldn't quite get it right. There was just little bits of moments that I was catching from the song, and it was just bouncing around in my head all day. See, I was like, why didn't you just ask me earlier? And because it wasn't bothering me until right now. Because I thought, you know what? There will be somebody out there who knows this song.
0: And it was this song right here.
1: The little lesbian boys. What are they called?
0: I love how just like less than 4 minutes ago you said you were like their biggest fan and they called them the lesbian boys. The lost lonely boys.
1: Yes, but all I could hear in my head was, how do I get into heaven? Not even the words. It's how
0: can
1: far
0: you just
1: is
0: sing it how you sing it?
1: In my head I was going, woo woo, how do I get into heaven?
0: And I said to him, I go, it's one of those times when you're singing it wrong from the song.
1: Well, I was asking you, 466, what is a song that you hear or it just somebody mentions it and it brings you instant nostalgia? Because that is the song for me, right?
0: Yes, sir.
1: We asked Sia.
0: My one is this one here, throwing it back to Miss Britney Spears.
2: Hit me, aside. Hit me, baby, one more time.
0: And the reason why it's this one, because I think when she eventually became famous and stuff, this is when I started thinking, man, you know what? I think I can dance. I started trying to copy the video clips along with everyone else. Because prior to Britney, what I was doing was writing the lyrics along to Celine Dion.
1: Yeah.
0: And, you know, I was trying to just do ballads. Mm. And then Britney Spears came along. I was like,
1: you don't have
0: sorry,
1: to just sing.
0: I can sing and dance. That's what I can do.
1: There was another pop girly that was big in the early 2000s.
0: Christina Aguilera?
1: No, she doesn't.
0: Mandy Moore?
1: She's not around anymore. It was this Gotta Be More to Life.
0: Stacey Orico.
1: Yeah, whatever happened to her?
0: I'ma just text my sis and say, sis, what have you been up to? Mm. I think, I don't know, there's a few of them that I think have better voices than some of the pop stars now.
1: They made it bigger.
0: And they're just, you know what? They've chosen the best life. It's the life where no one has to know what you're doing.
1: Oh, what are people saying on the text line? This one has come through. Notice You by Wiremu.
0: Yes. Wait, I'm pressing the wrong buttons, guys. Sorry. I'm not with it today. It's getting on the
1: New Zealand Idol.
0: Oh,
1: I believe it was New Zealand Idol. He had one song and then nobody noticed him anymore. I don't know what happened.
0: But it's, this one's come through. We're going to wrap it up with this one. I don't know this song, so I have had a quick listen to be like, is it radio safe? Mm-hmm. Somebody said, Boys to Real G's 36 Records. The 275 girl is where it's playing it. And you know what? I'm only playing because it's all 275. I'm a Mangere girl. So I was like, I'm going to give this some airtime.
1: I must be honest, I don't know this song.
0: I don't either. But
1: are my knees are knocking?
0: And
1: yes,
0: if that's the song that's like nostalgic for you, I want to know why it's nostalgic. So just text us back and let us know. We're getting back into the music though. We've got Irene Folau, Nate Dogg on Waze right now. This is Fear. Love me. It's New Femme.

0: Irene Folau that is hopelessly devoted. 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
1: You know, we are celebrating Mother's Day this Sunday, and if you're looking for something to do because you missed out on our prize earlier on in the show, and you think, damn, now what am I going to do for my mother this Sunday? 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

0: ladies, the ladies. Hamo Dal is the latest song. Love Letters. It's it's just shambles. That's what it is.
1: I think
0: it's because it's Friday. We should probably
1: just wrap it up.
0: Yeah.
1: You know what? You play your own music. If you want to hear something, then sing it to yourself. We're going home. That's what I have to think about you lot.
0: Oi, we're coming to Lulu Way. I'm like, we've both been a little bit cuckoo. After 5 p.m., though?
1: Cautious in session. Judge Sia is here to make your final rulings.
0: Yeah. Oh, that sounds like a whip.
1: Oh, ow.
0: If you got a request, text 466 and let us know. We're getting into the last hour news at 5. And don't forget, we're an hour away from DJ Al Goody for your new night's mixtape.
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1: Nisa Bulavinaka, Nayatango o Atitahi Pōtaka News. This is your news at 5 p.m. A major milestone for Pacific Aviation with Isabel Drollet McDonald is set to become the first female pilot for Air Rarotonga after recently graduating from Massey University. The 23-year-old draws her inspiration from her Samoan dad, who worked for Air Rarotonga, and Cook Island Tongan mum, who was in travel. Isabel admits the aviation studies were grueling, but she is proud to be the first grandchild to graduate from university. She hopes her story will inspire other young women to take up aviation.
2: My dad used to work there. As everyone knows, they've never had a female pilot. My one goal in life, and if I can do something like making history like that, that would just be totally amazing. I could go to Samoa. I could try stay in New Zealand. But to make such a big achievement like that is exactly why I'm just staying for Air Rarotonga.
1: A woman who first complained about abuse at the hands of a Marist brother 24 years ago hopes an apology will be specific and meaningful. The Catholic Order is set to make a formal apology to abuse survivors in Auckland tomorrow. Abuse survivor Frances Tangaloa is attending with friends and family who have witnessed the lifelong effects on her. She wants the apology to include the types of abuse, where it happened, as well as the cover-ups and denials that followed. Some survivors are boycotting the apology, saying it is a PR stunt. Meanwhile, a group of abuse survivors are set to protest outside a public apology event by the Marist brothers in Auckland tomorrow, saying it is a fraud. Catholic Order Marist Star is set to make a series of statements to some survivors in person and over a live stream. But Murray Heasley, who's a spokesperson for a group of survivors, says the apology is performative. He says that's partly because Fijians abused by New Zealand brothers haven't been entitled to the same financial compensation as those here. Some survivors want the apology, saying it's long overdue. The US and Iran have traded missiles, drones and gunfire in what appears to be the most serious test yet of a fragile ceasefire around the Strait of Hormuz. Iran has accused the US of violating the ceasefire by hitting two ships and firing on coastal civilian areas, but the US military says it was acting in self-defense. Meanwhile, Australia's foreign minister says her government will advocate and provide technical assistance to buffer Pacific nations in the grip of the fuel crisis. Penny Wong was in Fiji this week, where she pledged $30 million to assist Fiji in its role as the storage hub for fuel distribution throughout the region. She says she recently visited North Asia fuel suppliers when she advocated to ensure Pacific nations would get the help they need.
3: Australia will provide $30 million Australian dollars in targeted budget support to assist with Fiji's fuel response. It also will reinforce your role as a supply and storage hub for so many Pacific nations. We want a Pacific-led response to global shocks that we can all back in, because that is what makes our economy stronger and more resilient.
1: That's your news. For more Pacific news and sports, go to pmn.co.nz. You

0: clarifiers would have to at your firm.
1: Come on, make me believe what you're saying.
2: The Rush with Sia and Henry.
3: We've officially entered into the last hour of the show. And if you ain't got nothing planned this weekend, I need to let you know that the OFC Pro League is in the final stages. The first game ended in heartbreak for Bula FC, but they have a chance for redemption on Saturday, May the 9th, which is tomorrow, Eden Park. They're taking on the Auckland football team. This is a must win for Bula FC so that everyone can get together and help Roy Krishna and his team get the win. The game kicks off at 2:30 p.m. That's going to be followed by South Melbourne taking on the South Island UTD. Ticket covers for both games with a family of four package. It's only $40, ladies and gentlemen, or individual, it is at $20. Tickets are on sale now through Ticketmaster. And then on Sunday, May the 10th at Go Media Stadium, the high-flying Solomon Kings take a Vanuatu UTD at 1 p.m. in the Arvo. This will be a cracking game as the two Melanesian brothers go head-to-head, and that's followed by PNG Hikari UTD taking on Tahiti's team. And both teams are desperate to win to keep their hopes alive. Get your friends and family together. Take your flags. Make some noise. Support the teams. Again, $40 for both games, for a family of four, our $20 per person. We're getting back into the music right now. It's here on your FM.

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1: Coming up next, guess what it's time for, ladies and gentlemen?
0: Me.
1: It's time for Judge Sia. What's the claims being pushed through the courts today? We'll find out next.
0: This is Jay King with Thank You. It's here on New FM.

0: You're tuning in to The Rush. It is Sia and Henry.
1: Ladies and gentlemen, please all rise. The judge is in the courthouse. It's time for Judge Sia.
0: Order in the court! Order in the court!
1: The one lay down the laws.
0: The one sentence that I know.
1: Judge Sia. A case that we have for you today is going viral on social media.
0: Yes.
1: It has been sent to us and said, well, maybe Judge Sia can give a final ruling.
0: I am here to help.
1: So here is the case for today. A husband has booked himself a business class seat for a long-haul holiday while his wife sits in economy. He's saying he used his own work points and money to upgrade his seat. He's tall, can't sleep in economy, and wanted to arrive relaxed for the holiday. Upgrading both seats was too expensive and not really an option. She is saying, hey, married couples travel together. We booked this trip together. If they can't both fly business, both should fly economy. It made her feel unimportant and that there's tension in the relationship now. So the question that we have for you, your judge, is the husband wrong for flying business class while his wife sits in economy?
0: How long is this flight, please, judge?
1: They have...
0: Sorry, you're not judge.
1: No,
0: your lawyer.
1: Yeah, I can be judge if you want.
0: How long is the flight, please? Order in the court.
1: They have gone from the United States of America to Europe. So we're looking at anywhere between 7 to 10-ish hours.
0: Is your wife tall as well?
1: You're asking my client?
0: Yes.
1: No, she's a shorty.
0: Oh, she's a little short baddie, is she?
1: Not as tall as the husband.
0: As your client, okay.
1: But again, keep in mind, he's...

0: He said these points that he's racked up on his own, he said the opportunity was given to him, he took it. Neither of them have flown business class before. He said this is a shot for one of us to at least get to experience it. It just so happens to be me.
1: So the only person they've had to pay for this flight is just the wife, your wife. Is that correct for your client?
0: No, both had to pay for flights. It's just his seat got upgraded because he had points.
1: Sorry. Judge.
0: Order of the court. Order of the court. So that is the situation at hand.
1: Okay, I think I have all the information I need. I just need a few moments, minutes to think about this. Let's throw it out to the jury.
0: Okay.
1: Text 466, jury. For today's judge, Sia, I need your help. Is this husband wrong for flying first class? Help me, please, lawyer.
0: Is the husband smart or is he a dog for upgrading his own flights from economy to business while leaving his wife in economy?
1: And we'll see what you guys say next and what the final verdict is next. Right now, Jason Derulo makes me happy on

0: you know that it's 3005. You're tuning into New FM.
1: Mm-hmm. If you are just tuning in, we have got a case for Judge Sia.
0: Oh, wait. I need to make it louder. Order in the court. Order in the court.
1: And this case is dividing people. A husband has turned left into business class after he has boarded a plane, while his wife, who is heading to the same destination because they're on a holiday together, mm-hmm. heads to economy. He says it was practical. She says it was selfish. We have brought it to the courtroom of the Orange Dungeon for Judge Sia to give her rulings. No. If you missed it, he was saying that he used his own work points and money.
0: Yes, for the upgrade.
1: To upgrade his seat. He's tall, can't sleep in economy, and wanted to arrive relaxed for the holiday. Upgrading both seats was just too expensive and not in the budget. She's saying married couples travel together. If they can't both fly business, both should fly economy. And it made her feel super unimportant. That is what we have up in the ears at the moment.
0: Yes, so we threw it out to the jury just to help Judge Sia decide. And a question that's come through from the jury, Henry, if you can please ask your client
1: yes.
0: on their behalf, is how much do they love their wife? Is it are they in a marriage where he will die for her or not die for her?
1: Well, what he's whispered in my ear, Jonas, is he loves her very much. It's just he loves luxury.
0: I just need to know, would you die for your wife or will you not die for your wife? I think that's going to help the jury decide.
1: Well, juror number four said, if roles were reversed, no one would care. People are just overacting because it's the husband.
0: That's a fair call.
1: If the wife had upgraded her own seat, would he be upset?
0: Does your wife work lawyer's client?
1: Does your wife have a job? She's a stay-at-home mother.
0: Oh.
1: She's an Instagram ho. What? No, she's apparently a stay-at-home mother.
0: Okay, well, the question that we've been throwing here in the court today for Judge Sia to decide, is the husband being an egg?
1: Yeah.
0: Taking the business class seat while his wife is going to be over in the...
1: economy?
0: That side. I've never been there. That's why I forgot what it's actually called. We've got a verdict for you, ladies and gentlemen. Lawyer,
1: yes.
0: We find your client not guilty.
1: Oh!
0: Not guilty because what we're going to say here is it is a little bit unselfish, but hey, if you want to give yourself the opportunity to have a first-time experience in your adult life, then you are old enough and grown enough. You make your own money, so for you to do this, it's a little bit unfortunate that you both can't afford to pay to go together in business class. However, because you do have the business class, we are going to assume that you are a gentleman at that some point in the flight. Maybe perhaps even at the beginning, you let your wife take off in the business class and you can land in the business class. Because who's to say that air hostess is going to stop you from giving your seat to your wife for a little bit while you get back and bring yourself down to earth or bring yourself...
1: into the sky.
0: Yeah.
1: Thank you very much, Your Honor. My client says you're right.
0: Yes, I'm always right. Mm-hmm. That's why I'm Judge Sia.
1: He says, thank you very much. I was relaxed on the flight.
0: Mm-hmm.
1: So now that we're on holiday, my wife can be relaxed. That's what he's whispered in my head. Not in my head. I mean, I don't have voices in my head. I mean, he whispered it in my ear. Ladies and gentlemen, court is adjourned.

0: with Sia and Henry.
1: Ladies and gentlemen, we've come to the end of your flight. Please wait for the seatbelt button light thing. Mm-hmm. That was a fail. I was trying to be a flight attendant just then, but it's absolutely not going to happen.
2: The worst is when everyone knows we can't get off the plane, right? Until they let us off the plane. But they all stand up and start lining up.
1: Do you know why? Do you know why I do that though?
2: Why?
1: Because I'm tired of sitting.
2: Oh, it just drives me crazy. Like, where do you think you're going?
1: And I've never flown longer than like 4 hours.
2: Oh, geez.
1: Yeah. Louise.
2: Imagine the long haul flights.
1: Well, that's why I'm like, I need to be richer so that if I'm taking long flight.
2: A long flight.
1: I need to be sitting in that business class like that person we had in Judge Sia today.
2: Mm-hmm.
1: You said business, eh?
2: It's the only place I do sit, babes.
1: Don't you babes me. I did help my mum get settled into her business seat once, and then I was like, I just waved to her.
2: Yeah.
1: I was like, bye mum, I'm going to my premium economy now.
2: I will say it is very expensive to fly in business, right? But I understand why rich people do it. It changes the...
1: I think it's a luxury worth having if you can afford it.
2: It changes the whole idea of a flight. Like, it doesn't, when you are so far in the front of the plane, you don't even feel turbulence. You feel nothing.
1: Mm.
2: When you're at the back because you're at the tail end, you feel every little bump. So I would encourage anybody, if you've got the money,
1: do you know what would be cool? If you had business class, but each seat had its own bathroom.
2: Yeah.
1: Now if I could afford it, that I will pay for.
2: There are some airlines that have full-on suites where you've got like showers and stuff in there and like full-on bedrooms.
1: I think I've seen on the ones that people I follow on TikTok, I know, what's the Dubai one? Emirates. They have like full-on ones like that.
2: Yeah.
1: Etihad. It's all... those countries with the money.
2: Middle Eastern. Yeah, man. Damn, I would love it. If they're listening, please send us somewhere.
1: Yeah.
2: On a first class flight. But what I can do is send you on a first class flight to Spotify to check out the Rush Rewind.
1: Very nice segue there, Henry.
2: Oh, it's Mother's Day this weekend.
1: Happy Mother's Day to the mamas. Do you know what? I've been so busy with work that I haven't really fully thought about it.
2: Yeah.
1: Saw my brother this morning, still forgot to ask him, what are we going to do for Mother's Day? But I think we'll just have to find something free on the internet.
2: Yeah, just say you love her. Maybe that's enough.
1: I think
2: you would hope that's enough.
1: What I will do is I might just spend the whole day with her. I think my mum would enjoy that.
2: That's cute.
1: I'm never at
2: home
1: for the whole
2: day. You let
1: her
2: do what she wants to do?
1: I always don't back chat. That's probably the best present she'll get is if I don't back chat. Thank you, Henry. That one's priceless.
2: Free.
1: Yeah, it's free.
2: Free of charge. So whatever
1: you do. It's just going to require a lot of effort. That's all it is.
2: Some discipline on your end.
1: And we all know that I'm lacking that right now. So, yeah. But if you missed anything, like Henry said, one way to go to the Spotify, to the Rush Rewind podcast. Have a good weekend.
2: Yes,
1: celebrate your moms, whether they are earthside or up above in heaven.
2: Jail side for some of you.
1: I'm done. DJ Algodi's got you next after the 6 p.m. news. And we'll see you guys on Monday later. Bye.
2: Bye.
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0: Nisa Bulavinaka, Nayathangu o Atitahi Potaka News. This is your news this evening. Social media giant Meta says it's taken parent feedback on board to expand restrictions on young people's social media accounts. The new features for teen accounts on Instagram, Facebook and Messenger come as governments explore banning social media for under 16-year-olds and lawsuits mount. Spokesperson Mia Garlick says the latest features include a 13-plus content rating and more parental control. She says the moves are based on feedback from parents, safety experts and young people. This week, Meta attempted to overturn a landmark US verdict, finding it liable for designing platforms in a way that could be addictive to young people. The Green Party has selected Mikhail Mulipula as its candidate for Mangere, a seat long considered safe Labour territory. The award-winning artist and well-known activist says it is time to break the duopoly of Labour and National in the South Auckland electorate. Mikhail says he's drawn to the Green Party's mantra of taking good care of vulnerable communities.
1: For me, the signifier of a successful, thriving society is in how we look after our most vulnerable. The Green Party kaupapa is about the collective well-being of the people and the environment, a value I believe is shared amongst our moana and Indigenous cultures. I want our communities to see that there are options beyond the political duopoly of red versus blue this election.
0: Mikhail Mulipola will stand against Labour's Le Maunga Lydia Sorsene and National's Rosemary Burke for the Mangere seat in this year's general election. Deputy Prime Minister David Seymour is defending his criticism of RNZ and TVNZ, saying government owns the state broadcasters and should be able to raise its concerns if it needs to. Seymour has copped a lot of flack over his attacks on state broadcasters, suggesting RNZ's boss could lose his job as the government reshapes the board. He also is critical of RNZ's decision to appoint John Campbell as Morning Report host, and suggested Chief Executive Paul Thompson may not be in the role much longer. Seymour says government appoints board members to these entities and state broadcasters must uphold high standards.
2: The government owns these two entities. We're a democracy. Politicians have to be in charge. We have to appoint people to be on the boards of these entities and we have to be accountable to the taxpayers and voters of New Zealand for doing it. They all seem to think that we have to somehow do this in silence and RNZ.
0: The Solomon Islands opposition leader says his bloc is committed to forming the next government. This follows a marathon parliamentary sitting in Honiara on Thursday when MPs voted out Prime Minister Jeremiah Manele in a vote of no confidence. While nominations for successors are yet to be confirmed, Matthew Vale says the leadership change creates an exciting time for the country. The parliament could vote for a new prime minister next week. And finally, the Tasman District Council is warning people to be aware of slips and fallen trees, with heavy rain and strong winds expected to lash the top of the South Island. The heaviest rain is forecast for this afternoon. Almost 300 millimetres of rain fell in the ranges of Golden Bay and Tukaka Hill overnight. Most of the west coast and top of the South Island are covered by orange heavy rain warnings, and gusts of up to 140 kilometres per hour could also hit parts of Taranaki, Wellington, Marlborough and the Canterbury High Country from this afternoon. Kia matara e te iwi. For more sports and news, go to pmn.co.nz.
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1: Cool sneezing on the scene. I'm back.
2: And excuse me, yes, you are here on UFM with me, DJ Ogiri. Welcome to your Friday night live mixtape. I hope you're well wherever you may be. Today has been an awesome day. For me personally, big shout outs to the students at Rosmini College. I managed to get in there and share a little bit about my DJ journey and what I've been up to. So big shout outs to all the teachers and also Rico and the students. If you don't know, this is our live mix show. We get to jam out a whole bunch of tracks that generally you select. It is one of those shows. Yes, you can select the music. And we're going to get a couple of turntables here in studio and a bunch of music. So if there is something you want played, I'm going to open up the... Can I see the phone list? Yes. The phone lines are there. 0800-223-103. Or if you are on Instagram, don't go on Instagram while you're driving, because I can see a bunch of cars out there in traffic. Do not go on Instagram unless someone's driving. Someone's sitting in your passenger seat. At Algoodie, A-L-G-O-O-D-I-E is the Instagram handle. Let me know what you're up to. I'd love to play a song of your choice. I'm going to get things warmed up. This is Soul For Real, Candy Rain, the Eccentric Remix. I like this one. Turn this one up. We are on UFM.

And they reckon traffic's a little bit there right now. So Clarence was after some feel style. It is New Zealand Music Month. So let's play some Luke music. This is the feel style. So Mylan, we are New Fame.

Kevin and Stace, they are in Ponsonby right now. They've finished work. They reckon they're going to hit the town hard tonight. Shannon and Stace, take it easy. But if you are going out tonight, go out to Groove Bar. Groove Bar will have, I think, DJ Leans on the ones and two. She's one of the best DJs in Auckland. It is New Zealand Music Month, so I am going to make sure that I am jamming as much Kiwi music, Pacifica music as I can. Speaking of Ponsonby, I consider this guy the king of Ponsonby. This is Shea Food Light Work. It is Union Nights Mix Show. We are New Fame.

Man, we're getting this party started on a Friday night. I didn't think I would play that song this early, but it is what it is. People have been requesting it. Or who requested the song? Was that Stacey Chen? Yeah, sorry, that was their request. Batman Scoop, Crooklyn Clan. It takes Scoop, the radio version. Thank goodness that was a clean version. 0800-223-103 is our number to call for your New Nights Mixer. 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

mixes. 0800-223-103 is the number to call. I'm trying to play songs and answer the phone at the same time. Shelly, I got your message. Thank you. Man, it's been a busy evening. This is an old school classic Pacifica song from, was it the 70s or maybe the 80s? Anyway, this is the Yandel Sisters. I know your mum and dad and all of us would appreciate this old school classic. Sweet Inspiration.

Yandel sisters of Samoan ethnicity. Big shout out to the Yandel family. More music from our local artists. This is LAB in the air. I want to say what up to my man DJ J Rasic, who did this remix. Turn this one up. We are new FM.

0: That is L.A.B. in the air, the J-Rassic, DJ J-Rassic. Man. He is the baddest DJ from the Hawke's Bay area. What up, brother? We're still taking requests. It is what? Just after about 7:15 right now. We are heading over towards 8 o'clock. Get your request through. I haven't played this next song. I have not played this song for a long time. P Money. And then also Vince Harder. It's called Everything. I know you remember this one. 0800-223-103. Remember that number. 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

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Honestly, I really feel like doing that every time I listen to Aotearoa Reggae. So it is Aotearoa Reggae Month, or New Zealand Reggae, sorry, Aotearoa Reggae Month.

because it's raining right now. This house of Shem. Have you ever seen the rain? Be safe out there. We on you.

That is one bad remix there. Pacific Frequency remixed Bruno Mars's Risk It All for you. We're heading towards the top of the hour. Taking our final requests. This is going to the officer that gave me a ticket today. I really want to play a different song, but I guess it's my fault. I better get my warrant. Lil Wayne,

Connects. We are live in our Unites Mixtape. 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Man, thank you to everyone that's tuned in, especially if you're overseas.

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And saying that, I better say goodbye. Thanks for joining me for the last couple of hours. We're going to be back again next Wednesday.

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Go to church on Sunday. And we'll catch you next week. This is Jake Book. Take it slow. We are New FM. Actually, I forgot to say.

0: when I return, cause these streets ain't a safe place. It's taxing on my soul, I need to meditate. With you by my side, don't need to medicate. They say that pressure make a dime and you dead without it. To tell the truth, I couldn't walk on this path without you. Now with all of the chaos to be around me, when I step inside the house, cut a key, it helps me to release, cause my lifestyle isn't perfect, which means that I'm out here putting work in for my team, and it's you, him, him, and her. I'll see, so I gotta withstand the whirlwind like a tree.
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0: getting out. Talofa, Maloidelei. There is nothing like a Moana Pacifica home game. Be there Friday 9th May as they take on the Hurricanes in their whale, North Harbour Stadium. 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
1: I need you to be my peace, my safe space. 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

0: Eight teams, one champion. The OFC Pro League is back in Auckland for a final series at Go Media Stadium and Eden Park. 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
1: This goes out to you. 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

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With you by my side, no need to medicate. They say that pressure make a diamond, you that would doubt it. To tell the truth, I couldn't walk on this path without you. 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I'll see, so I gotta withstand the whirlwind like a tree. Can you look?

0: Eight teams, one champion. The OFC Pro League is back in Auckland for a final series at Go Media Stadium and Eden Park. 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